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2: Good morning. The drive is crash-free as you head out. We're dealing with some overnight road work downbound on the Red Hill at Barton, left lane blocked, and the downbound Red Hill ramp to the Toronto-bound QEW is shut down with road work. The eastbound Nikola Tesla ramp to the Toronto-bound QEW, that's shut down with road work as well. 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

0: Goo Goo Dolls on Legend 102.9 and Iris. It's a Tuesday morning edition of Sunny and Hens. Welcome to it. Yeah, you know, we had a text earlier about the Jason Bonham tickets. Yeah, we're giving them away later on this morning. It's a Led Zeppelin experience. Plus, what does your spouse spend money on foolishly? You can weigh in on that. Text us right now, 905-645-5043. Before I forget, too, it's Money Monday, your keyword coming up just after 8 o'clock.
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2: Well, things aren't looking too bad heading out for the Tuesday drive. Just finding some light volume now on the eastbound side of the 403 as you make your way through Highway 6 North. No reports of any issues through that stretch. And we're dealing with some road work on the eastbound Nikola Tesla ramp to the Toronto-bound QBW. That's shut down. And downbound Red Hill at Barton, left lane blocked with road work. 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I'm Alexis Feiger, Legend 102.9 Traffic.
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3: Not looking too bad as you head out on the drive. We have good news on the eastbound Nikola Tesla ramp to the Toronto-bound QEW that was shut down with road work. All lanes have been reopened through that stretch. I am finding some volume building on the Toronto-bound QEW off the Burlington Skyway Bridge toward Fairview Plains Road. The next Lotto Max jackpot is $75 million plus 75 new prizes of $100,000 and Max Millions. 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Play responsibly, 18+. I'm Alexis Feiger. Legend 1029 traffic in minutes.
4: Thank you, Alexis. It's 5:59. I'm Ryan Williams, and here are your morning headlines. Investigations continue for the missing Hamilton-based air ambulance. The Transportation and Safety Board of Canada has officially taken over the investigation as of yesterday, according to the U.S. Coast Guard. The flight was en route to Boston from Bermuda when it reported electrical problems near the coast of Nantucket. An East End fire has caused major damages. Hamilton fire crews responded to Strathern Avenue early Sunday morning after reports of a fire caused significant structural damage with parts of the home collapsing. No injuries were reported. And Hamilton police have arrested two youths in connection to stabbings in Brantford. For more headlines, head to cktvnews.com.
5: Thank you, Ryan. My legend, Matt Hayes forecast, sun and cloud, highs to 17, a partly cloudy, 40% chance of showers, lows to 10 tomorrow. Sun and cloud with a 40% chance of a shower, highs to 21. And on Thursday, sun and cloud, highs reaching 20. 3 degrees right now.
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0: Well, things not looking too bad on the drive heading out. It's crash-free. I'm finding more volume on the Toronto-bound side of the QBW, getting slow on the downside of the Burlington Skyway Bridge toward Fairview Plains Road, and some good news on the downbound Red Hill ramp to the Toronto-bound QBW that was shut down with road work. All lanes have been reopened. 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I'm Alexis Feiger, Legend 1029 Traffic in minutes.
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0: Van Halen on Legend 102.9, Sunny and Hayes, 6:21 on a Tuesday morning. Ooh, it is chilly out there this morning.
1: Did you even think about maybe putting the heat on?
0: When I got up this morning, I put the fireplace on.
1: Yeah, that helps big time.
0: And
1: yeah.
0: that just takes the edge off, because I'm working in that area, and, you know, I found it a little cool. You know, it's funny, because in bed, you know, piled with blankets, comforter, it's fine. But once you get out of bed, it's like, ooh, this is a little bit much. So I turned the fireplace on, and it was nice.
1: Yeah, it'd be interesting to see how many people, because I know in my house, I checked the thermometer as I was getting ready to leave, and it was 65. And it's exactly what you said. I have tons of blankets, and it was really comfy. And I didn't leave any windows open. I found it way too cold. Yeah.
0: Oh, yeah. Yeah. There was the risk of frost. We're right now around 2-3 degrees, which, you know, is... Now, I don't... So, yesterday, Patty and I brought in some plants that were in planters that have been outside. So she's got succulents that she puts outside
1: in these pots
0: over the course of the summer. And then they come in because, you know, especially because of last night. We have this plant. And this plant was given to us by Dan McLean when we moved into our house in Hamilton. So it is decades old.
1: Yeah.
0: Right. And, you know, he passed away earlier this year. And around the time of his passing, this plant started to die. It was just so weird, right?
1: Oh, God, what a weird connection that is. Yay.
0: I know. Yeah. I know. So Patty said, you know what, I think it's time to, you know, get rid
1: of it. Say goodbye to the plant, too.
0: Yeah. And I said, you know what, because he just passed. And I'm like, let's just hang on to it for a little while. So the weather was getting nicer. So we put it outside. The thing has come back to life in a huge way. Looks incredible.
1: What is it? What kind of plant is it?
0: Oh, geez, I know nothing about plants. I don't know. But you know, it's made this comeback just being outside.
1: That's the thing. If you got potted plants, those are the ones you have to think about if you want to still keep them bringing in. Because I got succulents in my garden, and as long as they're planted in the garden, they'll come back.
0: Right.
1: But I reached that point where, you know what, there are people that still have vegetables in their garden, and maybe when you get a frost like this, you want to remove them. Because my dad, he had crops, and we had so many tomatoes. And this time of year, when he knew it was going to be a frost, he would pick all the green tomatoes, and he'd lay them down on the ground, like in the garage floor or somewhere, and they would ripen over time.
0: Yeah, sure.
1: So,
0: you
1: want to save that kind of stuff, because, it's cold.
0: It is cold. It is cold. But hey, it's going to warm up today, and we've got a nice looking Thanksgiving weekend coming up too. Hey, more great music coming up on Legend.

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1: This October, make your voice heard. Vote for mayor, city councilors, and school board trustees in Hamilton's 2026 municipal election.
2: We're finding more volume on the drive, looking at the eastbound side of the 403, getting slow through the link and through Aberdeen on the Toronto-bound side of the QEW. Still finding volume on the downside of the Burlington Skyway Bridge toward Brant, and there's on and off volume building through Burlington and Oakville. The next Lotto Max jackpot is $75 million plus 75 new prizes of $100,000 and Max Billions. 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I'm Alexis Feiger, Legend 102.9 traffic in minutes.
3: Thanks, Alexis. 6:30, my Legend Matt Hayes forecast. While it is very chilly right now, we'll warm to 17 today under a mix of sun and cloud. 40% chance of a shower overnight, staying milder overnight at 10 degrees for the low. Tomorrow, sun and cloud, jumping to 21. There is a chance of morning showers tomorrow. And then on Thursday, sun and cloud, highs reaching 20. 3 degrees right now.
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0: Kinks on Legend 1029, Sunny and Hayes, 640 on a Tuesday morning. Well, you know, a lot of people talk about the salaries that professional athletes make, but really, when you think about it, it's a short career. And, of course, we found out yesterday that there's a professional athlete who's retiring because he's in his 40s.
1: Well, 41 years old, Alex Ovechkin has been a longtime member of the Washington Capitals. That's the only NHL team he played for. He was a rookie in 2005.
0: That's pretty rare. Right?
1: Oh, it is so rare, Matt, especially a player of that caliber to get the Hart Trophy when he first started playing in 2005. And I'm sure he got all kinds of offers, but he stayed in Washington and he brought the Capitals to their first Stanley Cup championship back in 2018. So he's had a career filled with awards, and not to mention that he beat Wayne Gretzky's record back in 2025. I think it was in April.
0: What was that for? Goals?
1: It was for goals. Yeah, goals record. So, I mean, I think that was his big thing, was that he wanted to break that record.
0: Did Gretzky play as long as him? I don't know.
1: I'm trying to think. Will you look that up, Ryan? The other thing, when he's going to check that out, because I think he retired before his 40s, to be honest with you.
0: Gretzky? And,
1: yeah, I think Gretzky did, but Ryan's going to check it out. The other thing, too, with this guy I find amazing, he said in an interview, he said, look, there's a lot of 20-year-old hockey players out there, and I'm not 20 years old anymore.
0: Yeah.
1: And it doesn't matter how athletic you are, there is a difference. When did he retire, Ryan?
2: Gretzky played 20 seasons. Ovechkin has played 21. This will be his 22nd when he retires.
1: Okay, so he was 40-ish then when he retired, Gretzky. He must have been close to it. Well, he started when he was about 18, 19, so it was pretty close to it. So you're right. Careers are very, very similar that way. That's
0: well,
1: for sure.
0: And that extra 2 years gave him an opportunity to pass Gretzky, which I guess was kind of important to him, right?
1: Oh, yeah, for sure. And it's funny because if you watch a game with Washington, Matt, and you watch him, it's funny how the players are. I don't know if they're enamored with him, but he's such a big, towering man. It's almost like you don't want to get anywhere near the guy. Let him score. Leave him alone.
0: Yeah, because he can knock you down. Yeah. Hey, we got your entertainment news coming up in 10.
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4: Well, you're looking at some more volume on the eastbound side of the 403. It's slow from 6 south. That volume continues on and off through Aberdeen, volume through Highway 6 north. And your Toronto-bound QEW heads up as you get past Nikola Tesla. We have a collision reported. That's adding to the volume as you make your way through that stretch. 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I'm Alexis Spiger, Legend 1029 Traffic.
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1: Well, it's hard to believe that next month David Bowie would have turned 80 years old, and there's lots of things planned to honor that.
2: Yeah, they're doing a bunch of events, exhibits, collaborations, and is starting next month, and it'll go for the entire year going into 2027. So I'm looking to see, so this is going to be events, I'm assuming, just in London or right across the country?
1: I think it's going to happen in other areas.
2: Yeah, exactly. You look for, you know, that kind of stuff. Plus, they had it, I think it was a few years back, one of his exhibits was at the ROM in Toronto. So it would probably be that kind of stuff, his artwork, because the guy was extremely talented.
1: Absolutely. Well, Brian May says Queen is done with touring. Of course, Freddie's been gone for a long time, but they have continued to tour. But he said there's just other things he wants to do.
2: Well, he says you end up sacrificing your freedom. You're touring. You love the travel. But you know when people say, oh, I love your job because you travel all over the time, all over the place. But ask someone like these performers who are doing it continually. It takes your life.
1: Grind.
2: Yeah.
1: You know what, though? I mean, he could do, or they could do, what a lot of other people have done and do a Sphere thing or, you know, some sort of Vegas residency. And then everybody comes to you, and then you're not on the road all the time.
2: I bet you any money. I was just thinking about that earlier. I bet you any money that's what they end up doing, for sure.
1: That's always a possibility. And that is your entertainment news on Legend 102.9.

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3: For Huntsville, we're dealing with some big problems on the Toronto-bound side of the QEW. As you get past Nikola Tesla, all lanes have been shut down with a collision. Also closing some lanes westbound QEW, two left lanes blocked through this stretch. And problems reported on the eastbound side of the 403 past Waterdown, reports of a crash causing volume. 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
4: Thank you, Alexis. It's 6:57. I'm Ryan Williams, and here are your morning headlines. Investigations continue for the missing Hamilton-based air ambulance. The Transportation and Safety Board of Canada has officially taken over the investigation as of yesterday, according to the U.S. Coast Guard. The flight was en route to Boston from Bermuda when it reported electrical problems near the coast of Nantucket. An East End fire has caused major damages. Hamilton fire crews responded to Strathern Avenue early Sunday morning after reports of a fire causing significant structural damage with parts of the home collapsing. No injuries were reported. And Hamilton police have arrested two youths in connection to stabbings in Brantford. For more headlines, head to cktvnews.com.
5: Thank you, Ryan. My Legend Matt Hayes forecast, sun and cloud, highs to 17, partly cloudy, 40% chance of a shower overnight down to 10. Tomorrow, sun and cloud with a 40% chance of a morning shower, highs to 21. Thursday, sun and cloud and highs reaching 20. 3 degrees right now.
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0: 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Sonny and Hayes at 7:09 on a Tuesday morning. So I don't know. Is this kind of a new wrinkle in weddings, charging admission?
1: Well, this is the first time I've seen somebody post this, because it's a TikToker. Her name is Hunter. I read little things where people were going to get charged, like for if they're at a wedding and they're getting charged for the alcohol or the, you know, some of those sort of things.
0: Yeah.
1: But this is, she was in a wedding, and her friend, and she was in the wedding party, so she had to get her hair done and buy a new dress, everything else. And then the bride told her, don't forget, you owe me $350. And she said, what? So according to this gal, Hunter, she said, the bride said, you have to pay, it's a fee that I'm charging not just you, but all the attendants too. Like,
0: oh, so it wasn't the guest. Oh, all the guests were charged.
1: All the guests, like not just the people in the wedding party, and she's, the bride is saying it's to help cover decorations, food, the venue, and the band.
0: Oh, and how much was it to charge?
1: $350
0: per person.
1: Per person.
0: Okay, so to me, so if you have to pay admission to go to the wedding, does that mean that you don't have to do a wedding gift?
1: Well, that's the good news. It means you don't have to buy a wedding gift, is right. But that's so ridiculous.
0: Yeah, it's still a lot of money.
1: Yeah, like it's crazy. Now, let's face it. You get a reception hall and a big dinner and everything. It's costly. There's no doubt about it. You know, there's a certain fee involved in that. But is that up to the guests?
0: It never used to be. I mean, it used to be, the parents kicked in, and, I mean, that wasn't a fee that the attendees had to, But now, if that replaces a gift, and if you want your gift to be helping to pay for the wedding, I guess that's okay.
1: Well, I just think that's, I think you're telling me how to spend the money that I'm going to, like usually the guests, it's up to them. And they make the decision. So the bride's making the decision for not only your wedding party, but also the guests.
0: Okay, I wonder how many people actually attended the wedding, because that could be a point of contention, to the point where somebody goes, yeah, we're not available.
1: Well, and I don't blame it. And the thing is, too, it's like you're selling tickets to a concert or something.
0: Yeah.
1: Like, I mean, it's insane. Yeah. It's not even a personal, special affair here. Like, you're charging so that I can have a big wedding and I can have a big band and it can be a great time.
0: Well, they do that for stag and does now, right?
1: Mm-hmm.
0: Like, they charge
1: admission
0: and, you make money that way. But I have, now it's actually moving to the event itself. Hey, let us know if you think that's a good way to go, or if that would prompt you to maybe, decline the invitation. You can text us, 905-645-5483.
2: Well, heads up, we're dealing with some big problems on the Toronto-bound QBW after Nikola Tesla. All lanes are shut down with a collision. Crews are on scene dealing with that, finding volume now from Fruitland. And on the eastbound side of the 403, as you get past Waterdown, we're dealing with another crash causing delays from 6 North. Mr. Lou Plus Tires free wipers event is on. 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

0: Whitney Houston on Legend 102.9, Sonny and Hayes on a Tuesday morning. So what does your spouse spend money on that, you know, you think is a waste of money? You can Facebook us, text us, 905-645-5483. I have to say for me, my wife Patty, she is pretty careful and cautious. You know, like she'll go and she'll see something, but she won't buy it. Then she'll come home and she'll tell me about it. And then she'll go back and it's already gone.
1: Yeah, and that's the only problem with being as good as she is about the kind of thinking about it.
0: I know.
1: Cause
0: the only time she'll do indiscriminate spending is any time that she's ever shopped with you.
1: Yes, exactly. And I forced her to buy it.
0: I know. Well, you do. You're like, oh, you gotta get it. You gotta get it. And then she gets it. And, yeah.
1: For that
0: I mean, I don't really care.
1: For that very reason, though, Matt, like you, if you really, really love it, you go back and it's gone.
0: Yeah, but she's never sure. She is never sure
1: of what she really wants.
0: No.
1: Yeah.
0: But one thing that she does spend money on that I think is a waste of money is like
1: tickets,
0: lottery tickets.
1: I was gonna say that. Yeah.
0: Scratch and sniff tickets. You know, all that stuff. And she'll do it, and then she'll get so excited because she won $12, and like that. I don't even care. Don't even tell me. Because what's 12 bucks?
1: Well, you're lucky it was just the tickets, because we had, I think it was Keith sent a text. He goes, $300 purses. She would never pay $300 for a purse.
0: No, she wouldn't.
1: No. So, I mean, if it's just tickets, Matt, you're lucky.
0: I suppose. I guess. And, yeah, because, I mean, you know, how much do the tickets cost? You know, they're pretty cheap. And then a lot of times, you know, she'll win $12, so she'll reinvest that money in tickets. So it's not even costing.
1: Yeah, each time you win, because I won this week, because I always buy Cash for Life, so I won a free ticket. So I'm going to keep playing until I win another ticket.
0: Yeah.
1: You know?
0: And there's a million free tickets, because that keeps you going, right?
1: Yeah, exactly.
0: That keeps you going back for more. And you know, hey, who knows? One day, maybe there'll be some big payoff that I'll be like, whoa, how great is it that you did this all these years? You know, but so far, for all the tickets and the, you know, the lotteries, like, there, nothing has happened.
1: Yeah. So is the spouse a collector of some kind, and you, and they've got stuff they keep having and it's hanging around the house and there's no reason to have it?
0: Like,
1: that's what
0: money.
1: I'm thinking of. Yeah. Well, not just the tickets. I mean, when we're talking about what the spouse thinks is a waste of time, waste of money.
0: Money.
1: It's like wasting it on things like, you know, buying, little statues or buying all that kind of stuff. Yeah.
0: Yeah. Or maybe it's a gym membership you never use
1: exactly.
0: or something like that.
1: Hey,
0: it's wide open. You can Facebook us. You can text us, 905-645-5483.

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1: Heads up, dealing with problems on the Toronto-bound QEW. All lanes are shut down after Nikola Tesla with a crash, causing some heavy delays approaching Fruitland. On the East 403, that is also slow. You're going to find problems past Waterdown. Reports of a collision causing volume on that drive. 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I'm Alexis Swiger, Legend 102.9 traffic in minutes.
2: Thanks, Alexis. 7:30, my Legend Matt Hayes forecast. A nice day, sun and cloud highs to 17. Partly cloudy with a 40% chance of showers tonight, lows to 10. Could see a few lingering morning showers, then sun and cloud highs to 21. Thursday, sun and cloud highs reaching 20. 3 degrees right now.
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0: Chilliwack on Legend 102.9, Sunny and Hayes, 7:38 on a Tuesday morning. I found this a surprising statistic. A survey was done on air travel, and 13% of people are afraid to fly. Wait. That seems like a very low percentage.
1: Oh, I was just going to say, I thought you would be surprised with it being so low. I find that really low, too, because I've got quite a few friends who still are really uncomfortable about flying. And I found that it was a really good friend of mine. I had asked her a few weeks back why she hasn't been traveling lately. And she goes, well, you know, I don't travel at all. And I said, why? And she said, I won't get on a plane. I never knew that.
0: I know a lot of people.

0: Like, I can just see the tension in her on both the takeoffs and landings. And once we're in the air, she's fine.
1: Yeah, the takeoffs I don't have any problem with. Lately, every so often, as we're, when they say, you know, we're going to start our descent, I get a little bit, I tend to get a little bit like that too, because it just, the way they come down for landing, thinking, man, it just seems a little fast. Maybe they need to slow it down, or it's too slow or whatever, and you start examining the way they're coming down as if we're pilots and know what they're doing. But it's still safer to fly as a mode of transportation.
0: That's what they say. Yeah, I know. I have a problem with none of it. And I will say that, to me, a cure for any sort of anxiety about flying, jump out of a plane.
1: Oh, yeah, because you tried that.
0: I did. And then then it's like, it's not so bad being in a plane.
1: The other thing about when a plane takes off, what I really love about it, that time period from when it's the ascent up into the air, I can close my eyes and fall into a deep kind of a sleep for about 5 to 10 minutes while it's doing that. There's something about that. I don't know if anybody else has experienced that, but it lulls me into a bit of I think I'll pass out right now. And then you wake up like in minutes, because then all of a sudden you can hear clunkety clunking and the cart starting already with with the coffee and the beverages. But there's something about as it's going up into the air. I don't know what it is.
0: See, and I love to be awake for that, because to me, on a big jetliner, that's the only time it's exciting, is for the takeoffs and the landings. Once you're in the air, yeah, there can be turbulence, but other than that, it's not that interesting. As opposed to flying on a small aircraft, when you always feel like you're flying, or in a helicopter, which again, is another experience that feels like flying. And that reminds me too of years ago, Patty and I, we went to a place and we actually took a helicopter taxi to the resort, because from the airport to the resort was a huge long trip.
1: Uh-huh.
0: So this made it quicker and easier. Oh my God, the helicopter had electrical tape everywhere. It was a very old helicopter, and we're flying over the rainforest, and I was loving it, and Patty was hating it. She couldn't wait till we land.
1: You know what? You don't mind the odd piece of electrical tape, but if the whole thing is being held together by electrical tape, then I'd be nervous too. I'm out.
0: I don't know.
1: Forget it.
0: It didn't bother me. I figured the guy who's flying, he wants to live too. So, I mean, I'll
1: did he have a cigar in his mouth when he was flying?
0: No, he didn't. No. He seemed totally in control of the situation. Hey, and let us know how you feel about it. You know, like, are you so afraid that you won't get on a plane, or are you willing to get on a plane but have a little anxiety about it? 905-645-5483.
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3: People still dealing with some problems. Heads up on the Toronto-bound QEW after Nikola Tesla. Dealing with a crash in 3 left lanes, causing heavy delays now from 50. And on your East 403, past Waterdown, we still have reports of a collision, and finding those delays are also heavy from approaching Highway 6 North. 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I'm Alexis Feiger, Legend 1029 Traffic.
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0: Zeppelin on Legend 1029, Sunny and Hayes, 752, a Tuesday morning, and that Zeppelin song prompted Steve to call us and joins us now.
1: Way to be, Steve. You heard Whole Lot of Love, Led Zeppelin. That means you're the lucky winner of those tickets to see Jason Bonham doing the Led Zeppelin experience at the First Ontario Center in November. So congratulations to you. What's up today?
2: Hey, not a lot. Just relaxing. I just retired a couple of weeks ago.
1: Oh, yeah? Where'd you work?
0: So you're new to this. You're new to this.
2: I'm new. Absolutely.
0: Okay, so tell us, we'll be there one day.
1: Yeah.
0: How does it feel, this new into retirement?
2: The wind's keeping me busy just now, so...
1: That's the thing I'd be afraid of, Steve. I don't know what you did for a living, but you know, your job, as they say, you know, it takes up, you know, half of your time or half of your life or whatever, and it's trying to find ways to fill up that empty time.
2: Exactly. I've been working since what, 1977, so yeah, don't take sit back and relax.
1: Wow.
0: Yeah. Yeah, well, good for you. Well, you know what? You've got something to do now. You're going to go see Jason Bonham's Led Zeppelin experience, so congrats.
2: Excellent. That's great. Thank you.
0: All right. Hey, stay on the line, Steve, so we can get your details. Have a great day.
2: You too. Thank you very much.
1: Okay, take care.

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2: Things aren't looking the greatest on the drive. We'll start on the East 403, finding a delay from Highway 6 South. That volume continues to pass Waterdown. Weed issues reported through this stretch. It looks to have been cleared. Your Toronto-bound side of the QEW after Nikola Tesla. Still dealing with a crash. Three left lanes. They're blocked. It is causing a heavy delay from 50. The next Lotto Max jackpot is $75 million plus 75 due prizes of $100,000 and Max Millions. 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I'm Alexis Feiger. Legend 1029 traffic.
3: Thank you, Alexis. It's 7:58. I'm Ryan Williams, and here are your morning headlines. Investigations continue for the missing Hamilton-based air ambulance. The Transportation and Safety Board of Canada has officially taken over the investigation as of yesterday, according to the U.S. Coast Guard. The flight was en route to Boston from Bermuda when it reported electrical problems near the coast of Nantucket. An East End fire has caused major damages. Hamilton fire crews responded to Strathern Avenue early Sunday morning after reports of a fire causing significant structural damage with parts of the home collapsing. No injuries were reported. And Hamilton police have arrested two youths in connection to stabbings in Brantford. For more headlines, head to cktvnews.com.
4: Thank you, Ryan. My legend, Matt Hayes, forecast sun and cloud, highs to 17, partly cloudy, 40% chance of showers, lows to 10. Tomorrow, we could see a few lingering showers in the morning, then a sun, mix of sun and cloud, highs to 21. More sunshine for Thursday, highs reaching 20. Zero right now.
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0: Tom Petty on Legend 102.9, Sunny and Hayes 809 on a Tuesday morning. So what is it about you in the kitchen that sends off the fire alarm?
1: Well, it's happened three or four times now. Like, first it started with salmon. And I always put salmon as, you know, my mom would tell me, do a little bit of olive oil, mat, some sea salt. It's on, you know, the baking pan or the
0: You're cooking it on the stove or in the oven?
1: No, in the oven. And so I have it usually between 375 or 400.
0: Where's your smoke detector? Just outside the oven door?
1: No. It's right in the you know, when you go, walk into the house, it's, because our, you know, we have an open concept, so the kitchen's open to the living room.
0: Right.
1: So it's in the middle of the two rooms sort of thing. So it's not close to the oven. It is not close, even remotely.
0: So when, why is it being set off?
1: I don't know. It started like, hey. And you know what else is set off? I have a smoke alarm in the hallway to the back where my bedroom is.
0: It goes off there too.
1: It sets that thing off, and actually.
0: Well, how smoky is it in your house while you're making dinner?
1: I couldn't figure it out because I didn't see smoke. Now, yesterday I made this vegetarian dish with chickpeas and onions and cauliflower. You know, olive oil on the top, some sea salt, put it in the oven about 375. And I'm walking down the hallway to go to the bedroom, and the alarm goes off. And now I just realized that alarm, a voice comes on. And says, danger, danger, fire. And it's like, what is going on around here?
0: I think I know what's going on around here.
1: Wait to hear this one.
0: Yeah.
1: I can't wait.
0: Your smoke detectors are making a critical statement on the food that you're preparing. Danger, danger. Food is unacceptable.
1: Well, you know, sometimes if something was in the oven and it gets smoky in there, it'll, you know, do that. Now, you know how much I cook, and I don't use my oven that often. So I always check. There's nothing there that could set off a smoke alarm, or the alarms aren't really close. And plus, you have to have your, I don't know where it is in your house, but you got to have a smoke alarm in the vicinity.
0: Yeah, and we do. And I have to say that it only goes off when Patty makes black bean chicken.
1: Oh, because she's blackened it. Well, you would think blackening
0: it's
1: everything.
0: It's flash fried on the stove.
1: Yeah.
0: And it's in a black bean sauce, and it generates a lot of smoke, and then the smoke alarm goes off. But you can see the smoke. You can see it going up into...
1: That's a big difference, though. But I got to interrupt you because she's doing it on the stove, right?
0: Right.
1: Well, mine's in the oven.
0: I know. I think my theory is correct. Your smoke detectors hate your cooking. Maybe they're meat-based smoke detectors.
1: Well,
0: they're rejecting your vegetarian diet.
1: I didn't realize that smoke detector that's way down at the end of the hall in my bedroom, I didn't realize it was a voice-activated one.
0: Yeah.
1: Because it comes on and goes, you know, it's dangerous.
0: It tells you
1: dangerous.
0: How awful the food is. Yeah. You know, if you were cooking Brussels sprouts for me for dinner, I'd be yelling too. Hey, more great music coming up on Legend.
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3: Well, heads up, we have problems on Highway 5. Shut down both ways at Peter's Corners with a collision. Crews are on scene dealing with that. On the Toronto-bound QEW after Nikola Tesla, still dealing with a cleanup in three left lanes. And new issues, Niagara-bound at Eastport, a crash blocks two left lanes. 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I'm Alexis Feiger, Legend 102.9 Traffic.
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0: Legend 1029, Sunny and Hayes, 8:20 on a Tuesday morning. We want to know what your spouse spends money on that you think is a waste. You can Facebook us or text us, 905-645-5483.
1: A lot of spouses that have said that their significant others spend money on, and there's been a couple of them, has been purses, like high-end purses, mm-hmm. which is, you know, a lot of dough. I mean, one of them once in a while, but when you buy two or three or four, you know, it gets, but you can't help it. Once you find one you like, you want to keep buying, right?
0: Well, Carrie says purses, and he collects Hot Wheels.
1: Like the little cars?
0: I guess.
1: Yep. Which is good. I guess there's a gazillion of those things.
0: Yes.
1: You know?
0: Well, Christine says, and this this might be a little more expensive, she says race cars.
1: Yeah, that's...
0: I bet she wishes he collected Hot Wheels because they're not real race
1: cars.
0: Not
1: real, yeah. And it's funny, no. June is like you when you said that your wife Patty likes to buy tickets. She says hubby loves to buy lottery tickets. She says, I think it's a waste of time. But you know what? You never know. I mean, a winning ticket is a, you know, and you got to buy a ticket to win.
0: Yeah. Shondell says, do-it-yourself household items. I'm thinking that's a lot of the as-seen-on-TV stuff.
1: All of that stuff. Well, I have to say I was into that for the longest time. I'd see it on TV, and I was so convinced it was going to be the next it thing. And then you never saw it again.
0: Hey, some of it works. You know, my wife swears by her Rotato.
1: Oh, yeah. What is that? It peels potatoes?
0: Yeah. You put the potato on the thing, and it just starts spinning, and it just takes the skin right off of it.
1: Yeah, that's one of the few contraptions that does work, because I remember when you know the spiralizer? It would take zucchini and make it into spaghetti.
0: Oh, yeah.
1: You can't believe how many of those contraptions I bought that never worked.
0: I'm sorry, zucchini will never be spaghetti. Hey, let us know what it is that your significant other spends money on that you think is a waste. You can Facebook us, text us, 905-645-5483.

forever, and that's a mighty long time. But I'm here to tell you, there's something else. The afterworld. A world of never-ending happiness. You can always see the sun. Day or night.

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0: Legend 1029, Sunny and A's, 841 on a Tuesday morning. We were talking earlier this morning about this wedding where the couple is charging guests admission to the wedding. And how much was the admission?
1: It was $350. So the person that was that posted the story was in the wedding party. And okay. So she said, you know, we had to get our shoes and our everything had to be matching and everything. And then she ended up getting this bill for $350. So she asked the bride, what's this all about? And she said, it's your invitation. You have to pay for it to come to the wedding. And the bride said it's to cover, you know, costs to, you know, the rental for the hall, the band, the DJ and everything else. And it wasn't just the wedding party that was being charged this $350. It's anybody that has been invited to the wedding.
0: So this is a fee per person?
1: Yes.
0: Okay, so we had people weigh in on this.
1: Okay, so we heard from a gal who said, listen, if I had to pay $350 to go to a wedding, I definitely wouldn't be giving a gift and I'd be going to the Goodwill to get a dress. Now, with this wedding that we're talking about, the $350, apparently you don't have to bring a gift because your gift is that $350.
0: Okay, but that would be fine if that was per couple because I just looked up here online mm-hmm. and asked what the appropriate amount of money is to give to a couple for a wedding. And it says that it typically ranges from $100 to $200 per person. So if you're charging $350 per person, then for a couple, that's $700.
1: That is a lot of money. But I think your what you said, because I've looked that up too, that says $100 to $200.
0: You think that's low?
1: I do.
0: Okay,
1: only because per plate they look at it per, you know, what your meal is and the booze and everything. Now I'm not saying it should be $350 because I think that's the higher end of the scale. And you're right, Matt. It's like you're buying concert tickets.
0: Yeah. Yeah. I know.
1: It is crazy expensive.
0: Well, you certainly wouldn't be looking at giving a gift after spending.
1: No, and that's what they did make a point of saying that was no good. Because I always say this when people do destination weddings. You're asking someone to do two things, to give up some of their vacation time and to spend the money to go on this trip. So you can't possibly expect them to also bring a wedding gift too.
0: Well, it's funny because I Googled this, so it says destination weddings. If you're spending significant money on travel and lodging to attend a destination wedding, it is completely acceptable to scale down your gift amount.
1: Okay, so they're still giving.
0: They're still saying that
1: you should bring something. Yeah. And usually, now destination wedding people who have them, they usually will say in the invitation, please, you know, no gift expected or whatever.
0: Yeah.
1: They may make
0: your gift
1: that.
0: Is your presence.
1: Yes,
0: if you're going
1: 100%.
0: Hey, not too late to weigh in. You can Facebook us, text us 905-645-5043.
2: Well, heads up, we're still dealing with issues on Highway 5. Shut down both ways at Peter's Corners with a collision. On the Toronto bound side of the QEW, we're still dealing with issues after Nikola Tesla. That crash still has 3 left lanes blocked, but good news, Niagara bound, problems at Eastport have been cleared. 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I'm Alexis Feiger, Legend 1029 Traffic in Minutes.
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0: Eric Carmen on Legend 102.9, Sunny and Hayes, 8:52 on a Tuesday morning. Don't you find that most times when an athlete decides to retire, they do it during the off season? They don't do it at the start of the season, saying that this is the last season.
1: Well, I think it's kind of neat that he's done this, Alex Ovechkin, because you know what that's going to do, Matt. When he's, I mean, he's been playing with the Washington Capitals his entire NHL career.
0: Right.
1: He has broken records left, right, and center. He's 41 years old, and he said, you know what, this is my last year. This means whatever.
0: Must have been a tough training camp.
1: Well, and whatever city he ends up playing, everyone is going to go nuts to get those tickets.
0: Really?
1: Oh,
0: is he that big of a deal?
1: Oh, of course. Are you crazy? Yes.
2: Is he that big of a deal? The league's leading goal scorer.
1: Goal scorer. And he broke, you know, Wayne Gretzky's goals record back in April 2025. He's won a ton of awards. Who do you know has started and remained with the same team their entire career?
0: Yeah, that's quite the...
1: It's really quite a big deal. I mean, it's incredible to think. And he said, you know, he was very honest in an interview. He said, I'm not 20 years old anymore at 41. I mean, he's still a great hockey player, no doubt about it. But he also knows, you know, the little superstars that are coming around now are, you know, half his age.
0: Yeah, all right. Well, when he comes to Toronto, I won't be going.
1: I know.
0: No. Hey, more great music coming up right now on Legend 102.9.

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0: Legend 1029, Sunny and Hayes on a Tuesday morning. Well, we did achieve a low of zero. It happened, you know, just a couple of hours ago, but we did hit the freezing mark. I'm actually quite surprised. I thought, given the way that things have been going, I thought we'd be another couple of weeks before we got into any frost, but we did get a little bit early.
1: Well, I also saw, and I know you saw it too, that November is going to be quite cold.
0: Yeah.
1: So, I mean, well, you know, yeah. It's not like it's coming tomorrow, but I mean, it's
0: but October's like, supposed to be a very mild month, and we're early into it. So that's why, to me, it seemed a little early for the frost. But the nice thing is things are going to warm up. And in fact, by Thanksgiving weekend, you know, we're looking at temperatures in the low 20s.
1: I got to tell you.
0: That's pretty good.
1: Well, and I got to tell you, I played at Copetown Woods yesterday, and it was like really busy. And I think everybody is trying to get as much golf in as they can because it's gotten colder. And I brought a toque to wear because it was so windy and so cold, I couldn't believe it.
0: Well, the wind is what was the difference maker. Today we're going to have lighter wind. The temperature is not going to be that much different, but without the wind, it'll feel a lot more comfortable and pleasant. So that's all good news. Let's get back to some great music. Here's Bob Seger on Legend 102.9.

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1: Well, it's hard to believe that next month David Bowie would have turned 80 years old, and there's lots of things planned to honor that.
2: Yeah, they're doing a bunch of events, exhibits, collaborations, and is starting next month, and it'll go for the entire year going into 2027. So I'm looking to see, so this is going to be events, I'm assuming just in London or right across the country?
1: I think it's going to happen in other areas.
2: Yeah, exactly. That you look for, you know, that kind of stuff. Plus they had it, I think it was a few years back, one of his exhibits was at the ROM in Toronto. So it would probably be that kind of stuff, his artwork, because the guy was extremely talented.
1: Absolutely. Well, Brian May says Queen is done with touring. Of course, Freddie's been gone for a long time, but they have continued to tour. But he said there's just other things he wants to do.
2: Well, he says you end up sacrificing your freedom. You're touring. You love the travel. But you know when people say, oh, I love your job because you travel all over the time, all over the place. But ask someone like these performers who are doing it continually. It takes your life.
1: Grind.
2: Yeah.
1: You know what, though? I mean, he could do, or they could do, what a lot of other people have done and do a Sphere thing or, you know, some sort of Vegas residency. And then everybody comes to you, and then you're not on the road all the time.
2: I bet you any money. I was just thinking about that earlier. I bet you any money, that's what they end up doing, for sure.
1: That's always a possibility. And that is your entertainment news on Legend 102.9.

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1: This October, make your voice heard. Vote for mayor, city councilors, and school board trustees in Hamilton's 2026 municipal election.
2: Who heads up in town issues on Wilson at Lower Lions Club? Reports of a collision. Sodom Road has been shut down at Middle Town Line Road for a collision as well. Highway 5 closed both ways at Peter's Corners with a collision. Toronto bound QEW still dealing with a cleanup after Nikola Tesla. 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I'm Alexis Feiger, Legend 1029 Traffic.
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1: Don't forget, Taylor and Darren have your 10, 12, 2, 4, and 6 keywords coming up for Money Monday. 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And good morning to everyone who's attending Dundas Golf and Country Club, because doing the big, it's a tournament today with Fareen Simja, who's been a golf pro for many years. 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She's taught a lot of people how to play golf, building relationships. So I'm out there today. So, Matt, I'm hoping for great weather.
0: All right. It's going to be a nice day. And coming up on tomorrow morning show, of course, we have more tickets to give away to Jason Bonham's Led Zeppelin Experience. When you hear Zeppelin, that is your cue to call. And, of course, because it's Wednesday, we'll be playing a music trivia for a $100 OLG card. Hey, don't go away. We leave you with more of your favorites and Taylor Kay. Here's John Mellencamp on Legend 1029.

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1: 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The keyword is copper, C-O-P-P-E-R. Again, that keyword is copper. 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

0: 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Taylor Kay with you on your Tuesday with your keyword for today. And it is copper, C-O-P-P-E-R. 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All right. So did you eat breakfast today? Apparently the best time for breakfast is between 7 and 8 a.m. There's a study that says they found that the healthiest time to eat your first meal was that time. People who waited until afternoon to eat breakfast had a 29% higher risk of injuries and, you know, different diseases. So 7 to 8 a.m. is the golden hour. But then how do you get it to, you know, and I know running the kids around trying to find something. That's why I make stuff in advance.
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Legend 1029, do you have your Halloween costume yet? In a new survey, people were asked, what were the most overdone costumes? And you know what the most popular answer was? The sexy version of anything. Sexy kitty cat, sexy police officer, sexy witch, sexy like anything. People say it is overdone, and they are done. But are they?

0: Guess who? These eyes on Legend 1029. I'm Taylor Kay. Well, Canadians want big projects built faster. Yeah. New survey says 67% of Canadians want bigger projects. So, you know, hospitals, transit, roads, high speed rail. We want this faster and we're looking for, you know, politicians that can make it happen. Yeah, they can promise. I'll just leave it at that. Hey, we've got a request coming up for Jeremy. He wanted to hear Sting. And if you want to hear a request, 905-645-5483. We want to hear from you.
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Legend 1029, I'm Taylor Kay. 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Hey, looking ahead for the long weekend, we're going to be close to 20 degrees into 23 finally by Sunday. But I mean, I'm telling you, right? You're waking up in the morning and you're thinking, have you done it? Have you put your furnace on? My friend came over the other day and I'm like, no, not doing it. Not yet. Not just yet.

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Legend 1029, when should you put up your Halloween decorations? About 42% of people say now, between now and October 15th. The next big chunk is October 16th to 30th. I don't, like, we started kind of like from Labor Day up until like October 1st. Is there anything wrong with that? We just were like tweaking little things and now it's full on. We're almost done.

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Legend 1029, I'm Taylor Kay. I've had so many people send me a DM saying, when is the next keyword for Money Mondays? Well, it's on our website as well. So I'm here for you as your wing person, your wing woman. We have keywords at 8, 10, noon, 2, 4, and 6. We'll give you those keywords and you just have to enter them at legend.fm to be in the draw. The next keyword happening in an hour with Darren.

0: 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I'm Taylor Kay, and we have some amazing contests on Legend.fm. You don't want to miss it. You can win with Sonny and Hayes, Jason Bonham's Led Zeppelin evening, November 24th at First Ontario Concert Hall right here in Hamilton. We have a lot, well, all the details at Legend.fm, but really all you need to do is listen and win. All this week, Sonny and Hayes will have your chance to win those tickets to the show at First Ontario Concert Hall on November 24th. So again, Jason Bonham coming. That's right. Led Zeppelin evenings. We got the details. 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

Legend 1029. Well, Darren's coming up next, and he has got your keyword for our Money Monday contest. He's got a couple. He's got a keyword at 2 for you, at 4, and at 6 o'clock. So make sure you're listening. 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
2: It's showtime, everybody!
3: Well, well, well. Hello, everybody. 2 o'clock on the dot. And it's Darren Laidman here. Another beautiful afternoon, Tuesday, October the 6th. It's a little cool, ain't it? Yeah, about 12 degrees right now in Hamilton. I'm up here in the penthouse of the BDC building downtown. I'm telling you, the views, everybody, you all look spectacular. Let me just say that. Lots of blue skies, Burlington Skyway, you're looking good. Lake Ontario, nice and blue. What a view. So I want to hear from you. What's up on this Tuesday afternoon? Has anybody started to prepare for this weekend being Thanksgiving? What about some of you bakers out there? You got something ready to go? Who's sending me over some pumpkin pie? Because I love it, especially around this time of year. So I got the text line open for you. You want to say hi, let me know what's up. That is awesome. 905-645-5483. I know you're waiting for a keyword. Yes, you want your shot at winning $2,000. I have a keyword for you after this most excellent tune from Def Leppard, Love Bites on Legend.

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1: All right, you ready for your next keyword here, everybody? Your 2 p.m. word on this Tuesday afternoon is metal. Like you won a gold medal. M-E-D-A-L. Metal. Now that you have it, get to our website. Just like Zoe did on Monday, winning $2,000 from Sonny and Hayes. That could be you coming up next week. We're going to do it on Tuesday, the grand prize draw, Monday being Thanksgiving Monday. So again, the word is metal, M-E-D-A-L, legend.fm now. And I will have a couple more keywords for you coming up at 4 and 6 o'clock. 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
1: Okay, here we go. It's our first look at the afternoon drive. And hello, Lex.
2: Darren, good afternoon. Not so great over in Flamborough, though. Highway 5 is shut down between Highway A and Middletown Road. And Middletown Road is shut down as well from Sodom Road all the way down to Hamilton Road because of a collision. No word yet from authorities as to when this will be resolved. And Bay Street is closed from King to Market for crane work until 4 p.m. Now until Wednesday, visit Shoppers Drug Mart for the bonus redemption event and get more for your points. 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I'm Lexan, more Legend 1029 traffic in minutes.
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0: Legend 1029. There is Sloan on this Tuesday afternoon. It's Darren with you. So there was a bit of ruckus last night down the east end of Hamilton. And I think I heard it. And so I'm north end. So I'm essentially McNabb and Macaulay. And last night, I know it was a little bit chilly, but having the windows open a little bit, oh, for some fresh air. But then I thought I was hearing a noise. And I woke up and it was about 2:30. So then when I woke up this morning, a bunch of the Hamilton Facebook groups had a little something. And I'll tell you what it was, but here's the noise that a lot of people were hearing last night. This. So 2:30 in the morning, this started. And it lasted for about 45 minutes. So Hamilton police say the noise was a boat alarm that was accidentally set off while the owner was pressure washing the vessel at a business in the Industrial Harbor. I guess that's Hilliard Street, technically right there. So police started to get calls around 2:30 in the morning, and the alarm was so loud, they fielded calls from as far away as Bay Street, which is my place, and up on the mountain. Lasted about 45 minutes. No one was hurt. There was nothing wrong, and it was an accidental thing, but in the middle of the night. And, you know, it depends, obviously, like which way the wind's blowing, because there's sometimes when I could be sitting in my backyard or on my front porch, and if something's happening, say, at Spencer Smith Park in Burlington, like a band is playing, if the moment's right, I can hear the band pretty clear. Not like crazy loud, but, you know, pretty clear. But, yeah, that was that noise, and maybe there's a few of you that were woke up to hearing this at 2:30 in the morning. I know, it was just like nonstop. Or maybe you just thought it was your partner making noises, right?
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0: That has been known to sometimes have the same kind of sound. And traffic, Lex.
2: Darren, we've got Highway 5 closed between Middletown Road and Peters Corners, and Sodom Road closed between Middletown Road to Hamilton Road because of a serious crash. No word yet from OPP as to when this will be resolved. Bay Street remains closed from Kingdom Market for crane work until 4 p.m. And also Stone Church Road from Rochelle to Pritchard has a lane restriction for road work until 4 p.m. Jumpstart helps kids across Canada access sport and play so more kids can get into the game. Learn more at jumpstart.canadiantire.ca. I'm Lex Tan, more Legend 1029 traffic in minutes.
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Oh, Nancy Wilson, that chunkin' guitar in that tune from Heart, Love, at Barracuda. 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Couple videos up over on the Legend Facebook page. It's from the other night. Homemade nachos. Oh my goodness, I was the nacho man. Enjoying. One of those things that we normally would go out for, but when you just rock a big pan, oh, it looks so good. I guarantee you, if you have a look on our Facebook page, you're going to want to reach out and just... You're just going to want to dip it in some guac or some salsa. Maybe a little sour cream. So yummy. Your daddy don't know. Toronto on Legend.

Legend 1029. There's some Peter Gabriel Sledgehammer on this beautiful Tuesday afternoon. It's like 12 degrees, but oh, was that a little chilly this morning? Oh my goodness. Listening to Matt and Sonny and producer Ryan this morning, and I was like, oh, it's a little chilly. I think it might have hit zero, but whatever it was, 1 degree, I know that was a little chilly, but lots of sunshine here this afternoon. I got to catch up on some text messages that have come in the first hour of our little time together. Darren, it's Shannon in Oakville. Beautiful sunny day. Thanks for Def Leppard to start our afternoon. Yeah, love Bites. And just a little sidebar. That concert, Def Leppard in the Round with Queensryche at the then Cops Coliseum.

1988. Line up, meet some people, get your tickets, you're good to go. Shannon in Oakville also says, by the way, it's Chudley's apple pie for Thanksgiving, which is the best. I'm not a aficionado on that. Is Chudley's a brand of apple pie? Or maybe I should know that. I just don't. Thank you, Shannon. Linda, good afternoon, D. We started our trailer closing chores in preparation for shutdown on Friday. Cleaned and packed all our outdoor tchotchkes this morning. Doing some inside stuff now. I hope I said that right. I kind of know what that is. But yes, I bet this is a bit of a moment for those of you who do have trailers when you start to think about that. And then Samantha sent me a photo, which is great. Here we are. We're harvesting the soybeans while waiting for that keyword that I gave just after 2 o'clock. Samantha, that is neat. I appreciate that. It, like I always say, it gives me such an insight into your world as I'm doing my thing with you all here. That's nice. The text line's 905-645-5483. Photos, videos, voice notes, you can send them all, which is awesome. Platinum Blonde on Legend.

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1: Darren, we've got Highway 5 closed between Middletown Road and Peter's Corners, and Sodom Road also closed between Middletown Road and Hamilton Road because of a serious collision. OPP have taken over the investigation from Hamilton Police. No word from them as to when this will be resolved. Bay Street remains closed from Kingdom Market for crane work until 4 p.m. And heads up for Friday at 5 p.m., James Street will be closed between York Boulevard and Murray Street for the last art crawl of the season. 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I'm Lex Tan. More Legend 1029 traffic in minutes.
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Legend 1029, there's the Jim Blossoms. Until I hear it from you, and it's Darren with you. Okay, help me figure something out, okay? And this isn't a big deal at all. So it has to do with our wonderful leader here, Lisa. Legend boss Lisa, my direct. So she sends us an email on the weekend, and she looks after our St. Catherine's office as well. She's wonderful. And it said, change of plans, and normally we would have a definite meeting on Mondays, but change of plans, I'm going to be in St. Catherine's tomorrow, so that would have been Monday. We're going to meet next Wednesday. So if you get that email, let's say on Monday, for argument's sake, that we're going to meet next Wednesday, like tomorrow is next Wednesday. Like, that is technically the next Wednesday. It's tomorrow. Now, I don't know if I have a meeting tomorrow. Now, it's got nothing to do with anything because I'm here and it's when I get here. But I'm like, do I need to be prepared for a meeting tomorrow or next Wednesday? Because if she meant tomorrow, would she have said this Wednesday? I don't know. I think wasn't there a Seinfeld episode about that? Well, this is the next one. Oh, I don't know. But you can text me. Clear up my calendar. 905-645-5483.

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1: Legend 1029 kicking off our 3 o'clock hour, and just a beauty of a Tuesday afternoon for the 6th of Rocktober, and John Mellencamp on Legend, about 12 degrees right now in Hamilton, and it's Darren with you at 3:05. Thank you everybody who texted. Just, if you just joined us, I was supposed to have a meeting with, Legend boss Lisa, which is always actually a pleasurable meeting. And she couldn't be here this week. I'll see you the next Wednesday. And I thought, well, this tomorrow is the next Wednesday. So is that tomorrow or does that mean next week? So look at you all. And I thought this too. Louise says, D, I would say the meeting is next week, being the next Wednesday and not this Wednesday. From Louise. Thank you. And Paul says, if the meeting is tomorrow, the email should have said the meeting is Wednesday. I agree, next Wednesday is the 14th. Thank you, Paul. Nancy, no, next Wednesday is next week. If she wanted it this week, she would have said this Wednesday, like next week. This should be applied the same for specifics, if that makes any sense. Yikes. From Nancy C. I love that. No, I get it. I just wanted to kind of feel like we're all in this together with meetings and me not wanting to miss it. When is it? This Wednesday? Next Wednesday? Ay, ay, ay. Those of you who have a lot of meetings in your life, I don't know how you do it. I've got like one or two a week and I'm good. Ozzy. Ozzy. Legend. Time.

0: This October, make your voice heard. Vote for mayor, city councilors, and school board trustees in Hamilton's 2026 municipal election. Legend 1029 traffic.
1: Darren, Highway 5 in Flamborough remains closed from Middletown Road to Peters Corners, and Sodom Road is also closed from Middletown Road to Hamilton Road because of a serious crash. Still no word yet from the OPP when this will be resolved. Crane work has shut down Bay Street between King and Market until 4 p.m. And tonight, Barton and Wentworth will be closed for road work starting at 7 p.m. Jumpstart helps kids across Canada access sport and play so more kids can get into the game. Learn more at jumpstart.canadiantire.ca. I'm Lex Tan, more Legend 1029 traffic in minutes.
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It's Darren with you. 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

0: 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It is slow downtown. They've been doing crane work over on Bay Street, right around TD Coliseum there, and it is still closed off, so you can't make a right. So that's back, backing everybody up all around it. Supposed to open up again at 4 o'clock, but we will keep you updated on that. I was reading a bunch of messages from you all, which I'd love to do. You can text me. You can call me. It is one number, 905-645-5483. And just talking about some of the things that you were doing. And then I got a message from Linda. It says they started to close a trailer, cleaned and packed all our outdoor tchotchkes this morning. And I know that word. I kind of have an idea. I've heard it used in various things, but I'm like, I hope I said that right. And Linda says, D, perfect pronunciation. Tchotchkes are garden decor pieces, metal dragonflies and butterflies, painted concrete squirrel, and many others. So I'm thinking then, Linda, tchotchkes are a big part of all of that. But that's a thing. Right? You got a lot of stuff hanging from your trailer. You get a little wind and it must sound like quite the party with the dragonflies, the butterflies, the painted concrete squirrel, and many others having a good time there. But like I was saying, I bet that, that's something that unfortunately those of you who have your trailer, you have to start to think about doing. So thank you for that text again. It's 905-645-5483.
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0: Okay, Lex, here you go.
3: Darren, we still have Highway 5 closed between Middletown Road and Peter's Corners for an ongoing collision investigation. Sodom Road is also closed between Middletown Road and Hamilton Road. Still no word as to when this will be reopened. Bay Street is closed between King and Market for crane work until 4 p.m. And we also have Cross Street closed between Alma and Victoria Street for road work until next May. 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I'm Lex Tan, more Legend 102.9 traffic in minutes.
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Legend 1029. I'm just sitting here thinking how great that song just sounded from Johnny Nash. In fact, I've got a little interesting note about Johnny Nash coming up in Music Notes and a look at today in music history. Something about his passing and that particular song. Okay, so that is on the way. And the show's brought to you by TS Law Personal Injury Lawyers. You can read their Google reviews and you will know they can help you as well, because TS Law is trusted success. So, yeah, a little note about Johnny Nash, and our feature is going to be on the late Eddie Van Halen with just a beauty Van Halen tune coming up for you. Good night song. It's Tears for Fears on Legend.

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1: And here we go. It is time for another edition of Music Notes, and it's brought to you by Diamond Storage Burlington, proudly Canadian. We get started on this Tuesday afternoon, on this date, October the 6th, 1979. Robert John had the number one song on the Billboard Hot 100 with... And that is Sad Eyes, number one on this date, 1979. Was on this date in 2000. The original CSI crime scene investigation premiered on CBS. Set in Las Vegas, featured the tune...
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1: Who Are You by The Who was its opening theme song. The Who were used for a different other versions of CSI, Won't Get Fooled Again, Bob O'Reilly, and I Can See for Miles were all part of that franchise. It was on this date in 2020. Johnny Nash passed away at the age of 80, and his song...

I Can See Clearly Now was the first reggae song to hit number one on the Billboard Hot 100. And finally today, it was on this date in 2020 that Eddie Van Halen lost his battle with throat cancer. And Eddie Van Halen was 65. So some Van Halen on Legend 102.9.

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2: Well, Darren, the major highways are building up in the usual spots with volume, but running problem-free. Different story over in Flamborough. Highway 5 remains closed between Middletown Road to Peters Corners and Sodom Road between Middletown Road and Hamilton Road because of an ongoing crash investigation by OPP. Bay Street will remain closed for at least the next half hour, maybe more, because of crane work. 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I'm Lex Tan. More Legend 1029 Traffic in minutes.
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0: Legend 1029. And there's Maroon 5. It's 3:54. It's Darren with you. We did have a unfortunate accident earlier this morning. Highway 5. I think we have clearance now. I'm going to go over to the phones here. Here he is. It's our traffic spotter, DJ. You have some info. We had that unfortunate accident earlier, DJ. Highway 5, that whole area. What's happening?
1: It is clear now. It's as open as it is. It's still congested at the construction, but you can drive through now.
0: All right. I appreciate you. Thank you.
1: No charge.
0: Okay, bye-bye. Okay. Yeah, definitely appreciate those updates at 905-645-5483. Speaking of which, text Cindy. Cindy says, hello, Darren. Today, Steve and I celebrate our 47th wedding anniversary. Can you play the Flintstones anniversary song? Thank you. Yeah. You know what? I'm going to give that a spin. Let's give them a round of applause. Steve and Cindy, 47th wedding anniversary. And without further ado,
2: oh, happy anniversary, happy anniversary, happy anniversary, happy anniversary. Pour a cheerful toast and fill it. Happy anniversary.

still a classic, eh? From the I was going to say The Simpsons. I always have The Simpsons on my brain. I'm sorry, The Flintstones. Way to go. Happy anniversary, guys. That's nice. Coming up after 4 o'clock, another keyword, Legends Money Mondays. What would you do with $2,000? Keyword on the way, and April Wine on Legend.

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0: 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And it's Darren with you at 4:03. We have a beautiful day, lots of sunshine, about 13 degrees right now in Hamilton. And it's nice to give you these keywords, because who wouldn't want some money? And $2,000 up for grabs. This draw will happen on Tuesday. The phone call from Matt and Sonny because of the holiday on Monday. So you're waiting for a keyword. I have it for you.
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0: Your 4 p.m. word is gold. Like if you come in first place at the Olympics, you get a gold medal. I was trying to think of another way for gold, and then I, the whole thing. G-O-L-D, gold. Nice and easy. That is your word. And now that you have it, you do go to our website, legend.fm. That's how you enter this, okay? And the more times you enter, the better your shot at getting that call from Matt and Sonny. 8 a.m., 10 a.m., 12 p.m., 2, 4, and 6. So your word this time out is gold. One more word today. Coming up just after 6. Santana's on Legend.

0: 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Vote for mayor, city councilors, and school board trustees in Hamilton's 2026 municipal election.
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2: Darren, we have a new problem on eastbound Nikola Tesla. The on-ramp to the upbound Red Hill Valley Parkway is dealing with a stalled truck blocking the right lane. We're seeing delays building up in the immediate area. At least some good news. Highway 5 has been reopened between Middletown Road and Peters Corners as the crash investigation there has wrapped up. And also thanks to legendary listener Paul for the confirmation on that one. 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

29. Odds. And eat my brain as we roll through this Tuesday afternoon. I don't know if I've got much left to enjoy, but we're having a good time. It's 412. It's Darren with you. Speaking of the odds, let's just talk about concerts for a moment. We have a big one here in Hamilton tomorrow night, right over my shoulder over there at TD Coliseum. Smashing Pumpkins in town tomorrow night, man. What a show that's going to be. Billy Corgan and the crew. So we'll be playing Pumpkins on the show for you. We play them all the time, but tomorrow for the big concert. And then down the OLG stage in Niagara, Falls View Casino, Thursday night, Twisted Sister with Sebastian Bach of Skid Row on lead vocals. And then Friday night, that band right there, The Odds, part of a really cool triple bill, and that will be the Northern Pikes, Odds, and The Pursuit of Happiness. So that's Friday night down in Niagara at the OLG Stage Falls View Casino. Check their website for tickets on that. Cool concerts coming up for the next few days. And Michael Sambello, we got Maniac Legend 102.9.

0: Indestructible. And the Matthew Good Band there on this Tuesday afternoon. It's Darren with you. One of the nice things, for all the negatives, and there's lots of negatives, talking about, I'll say the internet in general, let's focus on social media. But sometimes you get involved with things and you have an emotional attachment to something. And what I'm talking about is a lot of the things that I follow, maybe you do as well, I follow a lot of animal videos, a lot of pet videos, rescues, restaurants, food videos, etc., etc. And there was this dog and his dog parents that I followed, and he was a rescue pit bull, and you had this journey with this family. They were just outside of Boston, I think. And the dog's name was Tatum. And they did this voiceover. They never really explained how they did it, but I think it might have been the father of the dog. And he did this voiceover. So the dog had this voice that was so, so funny and so, so sweet. And the hard thing about it is that the dog passed away, and we followed this journey because Tatum got sick, and they took us along with them. So there's this another great feed that I follow on Instagram called Dog Nation, and somebody said, I never thought I could cry so hard over the loss of a pet that wasn't even mine. And they had millions of followers. They raised so much money with calendars for pet rescue places. And, and when I saw that, I said to my wife, I go, Tatum passed away. She says, who's Tatum? And I said, it's this rescued pit bull that this couple adopted, and they loved him, and they took us on this journey. And so I started showing her a bunch of videos, but it's one of those things, right? For all the bad, you get to be part of something that was special and learn a lot and just see a couple's love for an animal.
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0: I should tell you, they're under Tatum Talks, and that's how you can see. And boy, what a story. All right, Lex.
3: Darren, just the one issue. Eastbound Nikola Tesla on ramp to the upbound Red Hill, dealing with a stalled truck blocking the right lane. We're seeing heavy delays in the immediate area. The rest of the major highways are running problem free, but heavy in the usual spots. In town, starting at 7 o'clock. Road work will shut down Barton and Wentworth until 10 p.m., and then after 10 p.m., eastbound Barton will remain closed while westbound Barton opens. Mr. Loopless Tires free wipers event is on. 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I'm Lex Tan, more Legend 1029 Traffic in minutes.
0: Okay, just got a shout-out. I want to do a quick shout-out. Darren, it's Vanessa from De La Soul Yoga, listening to you on the radio right now. Hamilton loves you. Vanessa, you're so kind. I was saying that she found out that I did this, and she was saying, are you the guy who's always so happy on the radio? And I try to be. But Vanessa, one of the good ones right there. Thank you so much for listening. Hey, coming up, I got a song by the Chi Lights. This sample of this song was used in something that was very popular. When you hear it, you'll probably know it. It's next.
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What's up on TV tonight? Is there a Leaf game on tonight? Yes, Leafs are in, they host Nashville tonight, yeah. Might be kick back and watch a little Leaf game tonight. We'll talk more about this, but the Hamilton Hammers, AHL, they've got their home opener on Friday night. There's lots going to be happening in the city on Friday as we get into the long weekend. I know, here we go, it's Thanksgiving. Doing any prep work already? I bet, yeah, I know. You kind of get things going, especially if you're having people over, right? Or if you love to bake. Yes, I know. Why not get it happening? Aerosmith. What It Takes. Legend 102.9.

Legend 1029, there's some you too. 443, and it's Darren with you. As we start to get closer to the Thanksgiving long weekend, it just reminded me of a couple things. When my dad was alive and my mom had passed, and so it was my wife Joanna and I and my dad. And when it was just the three of us for Thanksgiving dinner, we would, a lot of times, and even we did this on Christmas, who remembers the Plainsman? Anybody remember going the Plainsman? I'm kind of pointing up there. I'm pointing up Highway 5. I'm looking at it, and I'm pointing that way from the penthouse here downtown. There was something about going to the Plainsman. To describe it, it was like, I don't know, it was like your own kitchen, your own living room, like everything was wonderfully worn. You know what I mean? In like a perfect kind of way. Homemade this, homemade that. Oh, like I think the wine, they were even doing like Domaine d'Or and you could get a liter. I don't know, just there was something so special about it. And then, I know we had Tucker's Marketplace, then the world changed, we know that, and a lot of shut down, so I don't know if there's any, I'm sure there are some, and I'll look into it as we get closer to Friday. I think Denninger's does a Thanksgiving meal, and there's probably others, because sometimes if you're a smaller group, or you don't feel like going through all that hassle, all the work to get that dinner ready, sometimes ordering in, or if they can deliver it, you know, you're done and done. But you can always text me, 905-645-5483. That Plainsman, man, that was special to go up there. How about some Shania? Yeah, why not? Legend.

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2: Vic D, we've got that stalled car still on the Niagara-bound QEW ramp to the upbound Red Hill sitting on the bullnose. Police are on scene handling that. And then we have a new crash reported by the MTO, Niagara-bound QEW at Fruitland Road in the left lane. We're seeing huge delays all the way back from Nikola Tesla, and your alternative is to use either North Service Road or Barton. As of last check, Bay Street is closed between King and Market Street because of ongoing crane work. 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

Legend 1029, the B-52's Love Shack. Is that not one of those tunes just fun to crank up, just let loose? I just pictured you all saying, Tin Roof, Rusted, right? Such an iconic part of that song. Oh, I love it. What a way to kick off our 5 o'clock hour on this Tuesday afternoon for... I almost just hurt myself with that Tin Roof line. On this Tuesday afternoon, it's the 6th of October, and it's Darren with you just after 5 o'clock, about 15 degrees right now in Hamilton. You know, I'm going to play a tune right now, and when I saw that I was going to be playing this today, it takes me right back to being in the car with my mom and dad and either going to a hockey practice or a game if it was at Eastwood or the double rinks down on Barton Street, and first thing in the morning in the station wagon with them going to hockey. They both had a cigarette going and I'm sitting in the back seat, and this song from 1975 just propels me right back to that moment. And I'm talking about Fox on the Run, Sweet on Legend 1029.

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1: Big D, we're still dealing with a crash Niagara bound on the QEW at Fruitland Road in the left lane. We're still seeing delays starting just after Nikola Tesla. Your alternative could be either North Service Road or Barton if you don't want to be sitting in these delays. The Toronto bound QEW ramp to Guelph line dealing with a stalled vehicle in the right lane. In town, Bay Street remains closed between King and Market because of ongoing crane work. The next Lotto Max jackpot is $75 million plus 75 new prizes of $100,000 and Max Millions. 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I'm Lex Tan. More Legend 1029 traffic in minutes.
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Legend 102.9 and a one-hit wonder right there from 1997, Whitetown and Your Woman on this Tuesday afternoon. It's Darren with you. Well, we're getting set for a long weekend. Thanksgiving coming up this weekend. And Friday is going to be a very busy night. There is a lot happening. There is a big street closure. So we're going to go through a few things just to get you set for the weekend coming up in 6 minutes. Here's Madonna. 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

0: Legend 1029, and there's Nelly Furtado on this Tuesday afternoon, and it's Darren with you. Well, coming up, we have the Thanksgiving long weekend. I know, I love this long weekend, and maybe you have plans already. You're getting set, you're going to families, maybe you're entertaining, maybe you're going to be with friends. Maybe you've got your menu already. Oh, delicious food, turkey, ham, stuffing, cabbage rolls, whatever you're going to do. And all those yummy desserts. Oh, I bet. Are you already in baking mode? That's what I'm just thinking here. My mind just wandered thinking about all the goodness and pumpkin pie. Woo! With a nice little dollop of whipped cream on it. Oh, I know. So yummy. So hopefully you have a nice weekend plan with family and friends. But to kick it off on Friday, a few things I want to tell you about that are going to be happening in Hamilton. It's going to be busy. Friday night, it's the home opener for our new AHL team. Yes, AHL hockey back in Hamilton with the Hamilton Hammers. Puck drop 7 o'clock over at TD Coliseum against the Toronto Marlies. So that's exciting. Tie Cats, I know, not in the playoffs, but still a fun night out. Cats host Edmonton Friday night at Hamilton Stadium. And then it is the final art crawl of the season, the big one where they do pedestrian only. And James Street will be closed from York Boulevard to Murray around 5 o'clock until 11. And you think what a success these art crawls have been with the street closure and super crawl last month. Oh, my goodness. So one more art crawl with the closure on James North to look forward to on Friday night. How about look at traffic now?
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2: Well, Darren, let's start off with some good news. Bay has been reopened between King and Market as crane work is wrapped up for the day. However, tonight at 7 p.m., Barton and Wentworth will undergo road work. The intersection will be closed from 7 p.m. to 10 p.m. Then after 10 p.m., westbound Barton reopens with eastbound Barton remaining closed until 6 a.m. Good news, Niagara-bound QEW at Fruitland Road. That collision is gone, but it's still very slow, starting from about Nikola Tesla. 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I'm Lex Tan, more Legend 1029 traffic in minutes.
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Legend 1029, and there's some Big Wreck and That Song on this Tuesday afternoon. It's Darren with you. And the show's brought to you by TS Law. You know, at TS Law, you get two highly experienced senior personal injury lawyers. That is Ted Station. That is Adrian Nurse. And they're fighting for your rights, and you only pay one fee if you win, because TS Law is trusted success. Now, I'm going to play a tune now, and I actually had to do a little bit of reading just to refresh myself about it. It was a bit of a one-hit wonder from the band Phantom Planet and the song California. And I'm like, this has been used in a few TV shows and some movies, et cetera, et cetera. But the one that really gave the band and the song a lot of attention, it was the theme song of the show that ran on Fox, and that was The O.C. Remember that? And here's that tune. It's Legend 1029.

Legend 1029, and there is the police on this Tuesday afternoon. It's Darren with you. I want to talk right now just for a moment about grocery shopping. Now, let's just for a moment forget the fact how outrageous prices are these days. I think we can all agree on that. But there was a couple things. When I was shopping this weekend, I can't remember, I think it was at Food Basics, and there's that sign or that don't bring the carts over the thing, or something will happen. You know, I've never tried to leave the parking lot with a cart, but I always wonder what will happen. Do they lock up? Does somebody come out of nowhere and stop you? Like, are they just waiting for you? Because I still wonder when I see like a shopping cart outside, I'm like, how did they get the cart out of there in the first place? And then I saw one of those lists today, and this is going to be very simple, but just as a fun little chat. Don't do these things at the grocery store. Don't shop without a list. Don't shop while you're hungry. Oh, shopping while hungry, especially in some of these places that have that ready-made food. I mean, I walk into some of them, I'm euchred. Right, all of a sudden, there's this, there's that, there's that. And then a lot of them have a place for you to eat. So you're like, we're not cooking, let's just do it. Blocking the aisle with your cart, ignoring personal space, and not returning your cart. I know I see a lot of social media stuff about cart cops who get on people who don't do that. So just a little, well, I was going to say food for thought on this Tuesday afternoon. Glass Tiger now on Legend.

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1: Darren, we're going to start on the mountain where we have a crash on the link at Upper Gauge. We're seeing heavy westbound delays from the Red Hill at Mud, but the eastbound side of the link is slow all the way from the 403. You might want to consider taking that in-town route of either Stone Church or Mohawk. We've also got the westbound 403 past 6 North dealing with a crash, and that's causing delays from the junction. Eastbound 403 at Upper Dean, a crash there as well, causing delays on the approach to the area. 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

Oh, Legend 102.9, that's one of those tunes. It comes in hot, it goes out hot. Mark Ronson, Bruno Mars, and Uptown Funk on this Tuesday afternoon. It's Darren here with you. You know, we're into our final week here of Legends Money Mondays. One more big prize of $2,000 to be given away in a week's time. It'll happen on Tuesday with the holiday on Monday, so you still have time. But you need those keywords, and I have another one for you coming up just after 6 o'clock, Legend 102.9.

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0: Michael Jackson, Legend 102.9, Wannabe Startin' Somethin' kicks off the 6 o'clock hour and brings us into Tuesday night. It's the 6th of October, and it's Darren with you. About 13 degrees right now in Hamilton. I know, looking ahead, yes, long weekend coming up. Thanksgiving long weekend, I just love it so much, and hopefully you'll be together with some friends and family and baked goods and excellent food and leftovers. I know it's only Tuesday, but we'll keep keeping the anticipation up as we get closer to the weekend. Here we go. It's your next keyword, Legends Money Mondays.
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0: And here it is, your Tuesday evening 6 p.m. keyword, and the word is rust. 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R-U-S-T. 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And now that you have it, legend.fm, the more keywords that you enter, the better your shot at winning that $2,000. 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
1: Good news, Darren. Westbound on the 403 past 6 North. Problems there have cleared, but it's still real heavy from the junction going all the way to Aberdeen. Eastbound 403 at Aberdeen, problems there have cleared and delays are also gone. The link at Upper Gauge, the crash there has cleared. The westbound delays have been alleviated. However, we are still seeing it heavy on the eastbound 403 from Stone Church to Upper James. In town, we are getting reports of a collision on southbound Upper Wentworth at the link. 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I'm Lex Tan. More Legend 1029 traffic in minutes.
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Legend 1029, and there's some Coldplay on this Tuesday night. It's Darren with you, and I'm looking at this total for tonight. The Lotto Max jackpot, I know. Are you going to take the chance? Are you just maybe on your way home now? You're going to stop and maybe just get yourself a quick pick. Yeah, we did that. It's another big jackpot. We'll talk about it coming up in 6, Legend 1029, and Prince.

0: There's Serena Ryder on Legend 102.9 Tuesday night. It's Darren with you. With tomorrow being Wednesday, Matt and Sonny will have a $100 OLG gift card to give away. And just looking at it. And Matt and Sonny were talking about this morning too. And I think Matt was saying that his wife likes the scratch tickets and maybe picking up a lottery ticket on a night like tonight. He has no part of it at all. And I bet there's a lot of you like that. I'll say my wife and I we're fairly regular occasional. Can you be regular occasional? But you know, but the jackpot up there tonight. I mean, why not? 75 million, 12 max million, 75, $100,000 prizes. I mean, if nothing else, if you get that ticket, think about it. How are you going to treat yourself? 75 million. You've got a lot of ways that you could treat yourself with 75 million. So good luck if you're playing and before traffic. I know. Here's a little good luck sound for you all.
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3: Darren, we have another crash on the mountain to deal with. It's at Upper Wentworth, north of the link. It's affecting both directions of traffic at the moment. Best to avoid that area right now. Also, a crash on Golf Links west of Meadowlands, and that's causing delays in the immediate area. Also, still seeing heavy volume delays in the usual spots for this time of the day, but running problem-free on the major highways. The next Lotto Max jackpot is $75 million, plus 75 new prizes of $100,000 and Max Millions. 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I'm Lex Tan, more Legend 102.9 traffic in minutes.
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Legend 1029, there's some CCR on this Tuesday night, and it's Darren with you. Well, there's a show coming back for its 24th season this evening, and I'm always fascinated with these shows that have been around, and I'm like, have I even seen one? Like, Survivor is one of those that has been doing so many seasons. I used to watch it all the time. I know a lot of people still love it. And I was thinking about it because tonight's the 24th season premiere of NCIS on CBS. I think I've watched one of them. I can't remember. I was even asked my wife if she's watched any. She says, yeah, she watches them from time to time. So then you have the series premiere of NCIS New York right after it. LL Cool J is back. And then the third season premiere of NCIS Origins is on after that. So it's a whole lot of NCIS's, if that made sense. So if you love it, you got a lot to look forward to. Here's a Killers on Legend.

Legend 1029, and one of those songs I always love playing on the show, and Queen Radio Gaga on this Tuesday night. And Matt and Sonny were talking about this in entertainment this morning. And I guess I'm not overly surprised, because after Freddie Mercury's passing, they didn't tour for quite some time, and then they got together with Adam Lambert just to bring the Queen music to everybody on tour. But Brian May, he says he's done touring. He says, quote, "I made a decision 18 months ago that I don't want to tour again. I love to play. I love to travel. But the trade-off is sacrificing your freedom. I have a wife, grandchildren, and a lot of other things I want to do. So I'm thinking maybe 50 years is enough." And the tunes, and again, the touring with Adam Lambert after Freddie's passing, with that big space in between, and then the movie, and then the awesome tunes. They've done us just fine, eh? And no doubt, if I'm Brian May, I'm ready for a break too. And love playing Queen here on Legend 102.9. It's Darren with you with Gowan.

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2: Darren, the Niagara-bound QVW Christy is indeed dealing with a crash blocking the right lane. We are starting to see delays just after 50 Road. We also do have two problems in town. One at Upper Wentworth at the Link, a crash reported there causing delays from Mohawk. Golf Links west of Meadowlands also reporting a crash. And road work will begin at 7 p.m. at Barton and Wentworth. The intersection will be closed from 7 p.m. to 10 p.m. The next Lotto Max jackpot is $75 million, but 75 new prizes of $100,000 and Max Millions. 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I'm Lex Tan, more Legend 1029 Traffic in minutes.
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Legend 102.9 always feels so good playing that tune. Uncle Cracker, Dobie Gray, and Drift Away. And just like that, it is coming up on 7 o'clock, everybody. And that's going to wrap it up for me, Darren Laidman. A little gratitude, I think, is in order here as we wrap up the show. Thank you so much for having me part of your afternoon into the evening. I look forward to doing it every day, Matt and Sonny, with more Jason Bonham tickets to give away for an evening of Led Zeppelin on the show. They're going to kick off 8 o'clock with a keyword, Legends Money Mondays. And I'll have your keywords. It's our final week at 2, 4, and 6. Catch you back here tomorrow at 2. 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
5: Niagara bound QEW at Christie, a crash is blocking the right lane. And in town, we've got a crash still being reported at Upper Wentworth and the Link. And road work has now shut down the intersection of Barton and Wentworth. It will remain closed in both directions until 10 p.m. At that point, westbound Barton will reopen, but eastbound Barton will remain closed until 6 a.m. The next Lotto Max jackpot is $75 million plus 75 new prizes of $100,000 and Max Millions. 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With Legend 1029 traffic, I'm Lex Tan.
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You take the reins, take them from the night. Push the pawn right through the past. And this one's for the silence and the questions that it brings. And the smell of time and the reverence.